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2: Spent 24 hours, could have bought me flowers. You know I ain't been happy. Maybe call me in an hour. Do you wish it was her though? 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

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But this brought loneliness so far. I lay my hand unto my heart.

This is loneliness, I know. I lay my hand unto my soul. Is this what life has got to give? Is this

I was just actually like thinking about my $50, all I had to survive in Harlem. I was like, what's the point of?